on fire, too good to be true. 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

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You read your lines so cleverly and never missed a cue. 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But I'd rather go on hearing your lies than to go on living without you. Now the stage is bare, and I'm standing there with emptiness all around. And if he won't come back to me, then they can bring the curtain down.

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Into lawyers who charge so much, it's cheaper to plead guilty.

So let it be tonight that we make up and we rid ourselves of all this confusion. Let it be tonight that we wake up and we commit to make a resolution